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Now when I give you all my loving. 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

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This is how it's gone on in the United Kingdom. The plague rolls down from the hills up there. It's fit for work if it can shit and stare. This is how it's gone on in the United Kingdom. Whoa, yeah, fucker. New art, new eyes, new fashion. 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Yeah.

0: Expression. 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
0: 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Fucking took it in a bin. 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

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He wasn't playing with anything or anyone. The kid had no shoes on.

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She takes me back down the vista of my years until I see a child underneath the piano and the boom of the tingling strings, pressing the poised feet of his mother, who smiles at him as she sings, cuckoo-doo-coo.

they're kept in a box in case the people they love would go away like 10,000 miles and drive around with another girl in the shotgun and listening to the tape you made, they wouldn't even

got the money you should have got and the friends you should have called. And the door that is not closed and lets the wind in makes you grab my only jacket and burn a hole in it with a cigarette. And I wish I could smoke a bazillion of them and not each for a week.

of your father on the front line with no shirt on, ready to take the world on beneath the West Texas sun. The year that you were born, the year that you are now. His wife behind the camera, his daughter and his baby boy.